Classic Rock and Alexa go together like Jack and Diane.

Gordy's been having a hell of a time out on the road with Steve Winwood. Two guys still living in their prime, man. Age is but a number, and they are both proving it. Down on the corner, classic CCR with Big Rig on your Friday night.

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1: 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Shut up.

hope you have a kick-ass weekend. Big Rig, if you leave us on, you have us with you wherever you go. I promise you, you will not be disappointed. We crank out the greatest rock and roll ever made, man. One freaking memory at a time. Or in my case, so many memories per song. It's, I just pick one and roll with it. 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

0: 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Eddie Trunk Rocks.
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Bob Seger and the Silver Bullet Band. It was Billy and Captain Jack to start things off. Commercial-free workforce blocks Monday right there in the noon hour. There's Billy, there's Steely, and Red Hot Chili Peppers in there. Well, all taken care of by Maria Melito for you. By the way, did you hear this thing about this? It's a short documentary about Billy. So somebody discovered a lost interview from 71. So clearly, you know, early on there, just before Billy was about to break. And it's a real deal, legit interview

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Whether you're on the Newark Bay Extension or the Sawmill, all roads lead to Q104.3, New York's Rock Station.

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